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1: 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Feel good tunes, good vibes and a spark to get you moving. I'll sort the music.

in Amazon Valley and anywhere else you may be listening. On this, it's a little bit cold in the Almanzora Valley this morning. It's not nice. 18th of May. And it rained a lot last night. So the butts, the water butts for the plants are all filled up today. That's good. That's good. I can cope with a bit of chill this morning. Did you have a nice weekend? What did you all do? Good morning, John Alex. How are you? Did you have a nice weekend? Did you take the beast out? Coming up later, we will have the weather for you. I also have the, dare I say it, the Eurovision Song Contest winner and loser. Guess who the loser was? I think we came 24th. We definitely came last. 4 years consecutive run of coming last. This is ridiculous. BBC, come on. Anyway, let's get Monday morning going. Get that cup of tea, Yorkshire tea.

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Dawn is up. Good morning, sweetheart. I hope you're still asleep. And good morning, Chrissy Clucker. How are you today? I hope we have a better day today, hey? Anybody like Fleetwood Mac?

0: Loving that one. Chrissy Clucker is already dancing to it. Yeah, really? Are you already up? And John Halletz is going to see Flying Rumours on Sunday, who are a Fleetwood Mac tribute band with Mark and Lynn. Enjoy. Enjoy. I'm sure you will. This one was from 1976. The song written during the breakup between Lindsay Buckingham and Stevie Nicks. Didn't know that. But they still had to perform it together on stage. Oh, how awful. All that money as well, eh? Sure. So in the Almanzora Valley today, hopefully, fingers crossed, sunny and warm across the Almanzora Valley with highs around 26 degrees, light winds and clear skies tonight. In Malaga, where Chrissy Clucker is, the same, 25 degrees. You're just 1 degree cooler and a gentle coastal breeze. Coming up, we've got some cheesy music coming up for you. Stay with us.
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Yes, a very good morning on the 18th of May. How did that happen? It seems like yesterday was Christmas. 18th of May. Yeah, I think we're going to have some nice weather. Right, so did anybody watch the Eurovision Song Contest this weekend?

I used to, but my other half, say no more. So I just don't bother. And I'm really glad, actually, I didn't. Because, yet again, for 4 years running, the UK came last. And this one, from Bulgaria, they won it. And it's the first time that they've ever won the Eurovision. So fair play to them. This one's from Dara. I think it's a corker. Cheesy and corker. Loving it.

Yeah, I do like that, to be honest. John Alex says he's not watched it for decades. BBC are embarrassing. Since when was Australia in Europe? He's got a point, doesn't he? Just wait till you hear ours. Mick the Woodrick came last. Next, we've got the UK entry. Look, Mum, No Computers. Well, that says it all, doesn't it? And their song is called I'm Spy Dry. Honestly, really, I'm Spy Dry. Yeah, right. Could they not think of something British?

0: If only there was a language that I could count in that would make me feel better. Oh yeah.
1: What a load of rubbish. What do you think? What do you think? Come on, join the comment section, even if it's for the first time in your life. What do you think to this? This is ridiculous.

Mate, she says to her, but you know what? First time ever, I'm going to do this. I'm going to turn it off. That's just sad. Let's have a little mix to put a smile on Donny's face as well and everybody else's, because it's got to be better than that. It's Ed Sheeran versus The Police versus Toto. Every perfect move.

Chrissy have just seen your message. And she's stunned, absolutely. And you think your woodpecker song is dire. It's much better than that.

Every breath, every perfect breath you take is Africa. Ed Sheeran versus the Police versus Toto. Very good morning to Bobby Gray and his beautiful, lovely wife. Our Lisa, how are you? Did you have a nice weekend? What did you do? And you can catch Bobby Gray on the wireless every day, Monday to Friday from 12 to 2. Don't miss that show. It's very retro, very good. Now that I've just grated your eardrums with the Eurovision Song Contest songs, the bad and the ugly and the good, if there is a good, just relax and listen to our Jerry. Good morning, Tin Legend and Charlie. Hope you're well. And you can hear Tin the Legend and I hope Charlie as well straight after me on Almeria Live 107.5 for the breakfast show.

Baker Street by Jerry Rafferty, 1978, and that sax. Whoa. You're the saxophone intro became one of the most famous music hooks ever recorded, and we know why. It's fabulous. John Alex's cats got fed early this morning and they're thanking me. I bet John Alex isn't though, eh? Hey? 1978, oh wow.

We're coming a little bit, just round the corner. We've just passed it. 2022. Harry Styles late night talking. And the video features Harry travelling through different beds. Sorry for talking over you, darling. While singing about his late night conversations. Oh, lovely.

0: this song, but he does have a potty mouth, doesn't he?
1: But it's the season of the sticks and
0: I. Thank goodness I found a clean version.
1: She forgot that I exist.
0: Noah Kahan, 2022. Stick season, and it's a New England term for the bleak period between autumn and winter. Did you know that? And his voice reminds me, and I can't remember his name, it reminds me of him that sang You're Beautiful. Tell me who I'm thinking of.

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3: Loving this hot hot house flowers don't go from 1988.

Hot House Flowers. 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And the band became famous for mixing rock, soul, and traditional Irish influences. They did a good job. Chrissy Clucker, you are very welcome. We're going to have a good day today. Today is going to be a good day. And Chrissy Clucker, she's from Germany. So I'm going to tell her that we had a Captain Jack from the UK who said that we were going to have a good day. Today is going to be a good day. And he said it every day when we were going through COVID. So that's for you, my darling. Ooh, Catwoman, good morning, gorgeous. You won't. Ooh, yes, I am. James Blunt, there you go. Well done. Thank you for listening. You are very alert on a Monday morning, aren't you? A nice another lively one for you. Madonna with Beautiful Stranger from 1999.

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I'm so rude, aren't I? But there is a little bit of a general knowledge quiz question for you. This song was written for a film sequel and it won a Grammy Award. Does anybody know what the film

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It's going back 1984, Love Resurrection. What a fabulous voice she's got. And it's her first solo single after leaving the synth pop duo, Yazoo.

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Yeah, I'm going to try and get some songs on a playlist sometime. And John Alex says, be careful. He said he was caught out with one of his. Didn't expect him to swear. I know. It's the You're Beautiful. There are two versions to that one.

0: And Chrissy Cluckett with this one, and Memories, oh, do tell, or Are They Secret? Yeah, the 80s were brilliant, weren't they? I like the 90s, though, because of the dance songs. I love the 90s. I will have to do. I like Cheesy Fridays, to be honest, because I play a lot of 90s on that one. And Northern Soul for John Alex as well. You can dance to those a bit, can't you?
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Nearly time to hear Tim the Legend and our Charlie on Almeria Live 107.5. I think you might be listening to two of them on both, because I know that our Jeff Feelgood is not here this week. And Chrissy Clucker says her first flat in the 80s, no furniture, but a stereo system and Alison Moyet. What more would you want? What more could a girl

0: and Noodles loving that one. Beyonce 2024 Texas Hold'em. And did you know Beyonce became the first black woman to top the US country charts?
1: Come take it to the flow now.
0: And she did it with this song.
1: Take it to the flow now. Ooh. Oops. 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

I'm going to play this next record. I'm going to dedicate it to Tim the Legend because I think he's a bit of a rocker on the side. And also to my lovely Chrissy Clucker. She didn't have such a cracking day. So I'm going to give her some motivation. And I'm just going to carry on regardless. Well, I tell you what's on both stations, Almeria Live 107.5 and Almeria Girls. So straight after me on here, we've got Tim the Legend with his breakfast show. At 10 o'clock, we've got Cat Dog's Party Playlist. Here we go with the rocking song. Oh, come on. And then at 12 o'clock, we've got the Midday Show with Paul Mitchell. 2 o'clock, Jamming with Jando. 5 o'clock, the 5 o'clock Hit Mix. 7 o'clock, Monday Move Mixtape. My toe is tapping. 9 o'clock, the Slade Show with Tim Daines. Bob, Chino, bless you, he is a legend, isn't he? Two shows in one day. 10:30, Monday Nights Rock. 12:30, Handpicked Music. And on Almeria Gold 95.5, it's usually the feel-good factor. I think, sneakily, our Tim the Legend might be doing that. I think he's gone on holiday. He's gone on AWOL for a week. 10 o'clock, Miller's Music. 12 o'clock, Bobby Gray on the wireless. Don't miss that. It's very retro. Very good. What's my line? 2 p.m., we've got Jamming with Jando. 5 p.m., that country show. 7 o'clock, Vintage Rock. 8 o'clock, Golden Hits. 10 o'clock, the Golden Music Mix. And I'll shut up now, and you can listen to this by AC/DC, Thunderstruck. Thank you for joining me. Thank you so much for interacting in the chat. I hope you have a fantastic Monday and a great rest of the week.

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4: It's because it's taken you so long to get back on the radio. It's been a week.
3: I know.
4: It's been a week. 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
4: Well done. Thanks. Haven't just got up, have we?
3: No,
4: not at all. Not at all. Yes, right. Now you're here. Stay. A massive thanks to Sharon M for another great wakey wakey show. I was up, Sharon. One of us was. Well, I had everything ready. Everything's ready. Sitting here twiddling my thumbs. Computer went black screen. Your computer needs. Your computer has a problem. It needs to close down, 0%, and that's where it's at. I'll turn it all off. I've lost everything. Lost all the adverts. Lost all the things. The whole lot, everything. Just literally had to run that in. That's why I was up against it. No volume.
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Tracy and Wild Night. Get those answers in on the live chat prior to the DJ. A couple of songs left till I reveal the answer to guess the movie quote from 1939. Yes, it's been, I've seen the passport. It is when Nicky Noodles was born. There's no place like home. What movie is that from 1939? I can actually play a Pink Floyd song. This is called The Scarecrow.

very, very short for Pink Floyd, 2 minutes and 11. That was from the album The Piper at the Gates of Dawn, 1967, written by Syd Barrett. Well, there we go. I get to actually genuinely play a Pink Floyd song. Now, Alan has come back to Canada land. Last chance to have a go with Guess the Movie Quote from 1939. Last chance answers private to the DJ. There's no place like home. What movie is that from?

0: Beautiful, beautiful, beautiful song. Absolutely love that. Morning to Karen from Culliver. Great day watching Duchess Charlie at No Pal. Very, very busy. It was absolutely rammed. A brilliant afternoon. Well done to the Duchess. Karen is in with a noose, joining Pedro, Fran, Tracy, and Walnuts from 1939. The quote was, there's no place like home. Of course, the fabulous Wizard of Oz will have a brand new one on tomorrow's show. Next couple of weeks are going to be quite easy, and then they'll get really, really hard. We'll be right back after these.
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6: Oh, morning. Welcome back to Cat Dog with the Party Playlist. And you've just heard, haven't you, the brand new Sleep Tight advert. Now, they are donating a brand new bed and mattress for a charity event for Scotty's Little Soldiers. This is happening Sunday, 31st of May, 2 p.m. at the New Bar International in Arbeliers. Tickets for this are €17 per person, food included, with a Money Tree Dutch auction and music from Harmony Duo. They've also got a Sleep Tight sale Saturday, 23rd of May, 10 until 2. Yabba dabba doo. We're going to do their song of the day. Morning, Sharon M. They have chosen one from Bardo, One Step Further.

0: can tell you've never ever played that song before. Well done, Sleep Tight, their song of the day. One Step Further. I like that. Now, last night we completed the new series out called Half Man, or It's Terrifying, starring Richard Gadd and Jamie Bell. If you've seen it, it is brilliant, isn't it? If you've not, put it on your list of things to watch. 4 episodes. It is brilliant. Let me know if you've seen it. Right, Noodle Doodles, it's her birthday. She's 362 today. Happy, happy birthday, Noodles. This is for you. We were talking about this on Friday. She'll love it.
1: Dennis is a menace with his "anyone for tennis?" and beseeching me to come and keep the score. And Maud says, "Oh Lord, I'm so terribly bored. I really can't stand it anymore. I'm going out to dinner with a gorgeous singer to a little place I found down by the quay. Her name is Patricia. She calls herself Delicia. And the reason isn't very hard to see. She says God made her a sinner just to keep fat men thinner as they eat

But the judge said, Patricia, or may I say, Delicia, the facts of this case lie before me. Case dismissed!

Oh yeah, Tracy Fowler loving that special again. Nikki Noodles, happy birthday. The fabulous Krista Berg there with the Patricia, the stripper. And we have seen him do that live in Marbella. Absolutely brilliant. Love that tune.

0: Now Glenn from Owlbox Insurance is with us. Good morning. He's asked for a song. And can I play it for his family? Kevin and Catherine. What a brilliant name Catherine has. They are here in Mahaka for the week, having a great time. That's brilliant. Hopefully the weather, it's not going to rain for you now. That's it. Well, I say that. Don't quote me. This is a song sent in from Glenn. Enjoy it. This is Boney M, Daddy Girl.
1: She's crazy about her daddy.

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1: Oh, she believes in him.
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13: 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So the song today from the New Bar International is a brilliant tune. I'll play that in a sec. But first, Friday the 22nd, this Friday, is Emma Jane at the New Bar International, 8pm. And Friday 29th is Matt Black. Get your tables booked for that. Sunday lunches, guess what day? Yes, a Sunday, 1 until 5. Get your tables booked. Brilliant. They've chosen one from Evanescence. This is Bring Me to Life.

Evanescence, the song of the day from the New Bar International in Arbelaise. Let's bring me to life. Next up, Calvin Harris and Rag & Bone Man. This is Giant.

PMP joining us on the live chat on moveradio.live. She's just had her nails done for her holiday. Fabulous stuff. Now, when we come to do Kira's song of the day, I've chosen the word free. If anyone can help me, I've probably chosen the wrong word because there's not that many. Do you know a song with free in the title? Let me know on the live chat.

Bye there till I'm done. Massive thank you to Tracy Fowler giving me a song with Free in the title. Do you know, I'm going to play yours actually today. Can anyone else think of one with Free? I think I've chosen a tricky word. Oh, no.

0: Good morning, a massive, massive good morning to Jando and all her posse with her. Oh, I reckon Betty's there boogieing away. Now, massive thank you to Pedro. He's chosen the same song as Tracy did. I'm going to play that right after the ads. It is a brilliant tune. Can you help me find songs with free in the title? Good morning to Mamazoo.
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0: It certainly is that time. Good morning. Welcome back to Cat Dog with the Party Playlist. So Kira's song of the day, I've chosen this week just randomly, like 2 minutes before, the word free. Oh, it's quite tricky, this one, this week. Huge thanks to Mamazoo, to Pedro, Tracy. We've got Jando sent me songs in, to Fran. Thank you very much. So we have got the ball rolling now. If you can think of a song, please let me know, with free in the title. So both Tracy and Pedro have chosen this absolute banger for today, kicking off the week. This is, oh, you'll all know it. This is Everybody's Free. What a tune.

is an absolute banger. No wonder Tracy and Pedro chose that one. We've got other songs coming in. Good morning to Bob M joining us. I'm going to get them all in my list for this week. If you can think of a song. Oh, Chrissy, good morning. Yes, another one I forgot about. Let me know. I'm rubbish at this, really. I pick a word and you do all the work for me. Thank you very much. Oh, we're going to have this one on Monday.

What about free Dom from Wham 18? I know it's a different word, but I don't care. We're going to have that this week. A bit of Wham, why not? Slamming the Wham. Freedom. Yeah, we can do freedom free. We can do whatever we like. Why not? Why not?

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Feel good tunes, good vibes and a spark to get you moving. I'll sort the music.

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8: 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So get yourself booked in.
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Lower at 6, that quiz night. Kids in Austin, Massenar Blaze at 6.30, Rock and Roll Social. Oasis Clubhouse, Lost Gardens at 7, that quiz night. €6 per person, which includes

it's okay. He said it should have been Toya. I don't know what he was trying to say. Rider high, I don't know. It should have been Toya. You might need a lie down. You can have a power nap, Mitchell, for 20 minutes if you like.

0: Zillies. There's one about Bob Marley's Free Little Birds. Yeah, I think we'll have some fun this week. We're going to just have free freedom. I don't know, three. Now, Billy Joel, did anyone watch the Eurovision on Saturday?
1: Yeah.
0: Say no more, really. Well, I will. So, yeah, he was a part of it. He was in Vienna. Wish he would have been there. Now, I felt so sorry for Delta Goodrum. She should have absolutely won it. 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I thought it was brilliant. 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

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I mean, that was just... 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

0: 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What would happen, seriously, if they got Adele in? 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
6: 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Just click on the local link. Still to come today, the midday show with Paul Mitchell. I'm still debating whether or not to play his version of SpongeBob or not. Maybe I could leave it later on in the week. He might be upset. 2 o'clock, it's Jamming with Jando. 5, the hit mix of Rob Max. 7, Monday movie mixtape with Claire MC. 9, 6 years of The Slade Show. What? And at 10:30, Monday Night Rocks with Sparks. Stay with us, everyone. Have a great rest of your day. A Hasta Banana from me, Cat Dog.
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1: This is Jim Rockford. At the tone, leave your name and message. I'll get back to you.
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0: Are you sitting comfortably? Then I'll begin.
1: Okay, then, it's been a funny day, really. Not humorous, but funny. A big, big thank you to Sharon M for the Wakey Wakey Show. Absolutely fabulous, as always. Of course, Jeff Feelgood is off the air for this week. He's got family. They don't even like him. And unfortunately, Pete Miller is a little bit poorly at the moment, so he wasn't on today. Get better soon, Pete. We miss you. We miss you. Okay then, Monday the 18th of May. Amarillo Gold, of course, 95.5. Broadcasting to the Amathura Valley and the rest of the world. It's nice to have your company. Good morning to Sylvia and Freddie there at Bar Ranco, otherwise known as Bar Flora here in Amathura. And don't forget, this evening, it's bingo night. Oh yes, bingo night. House. And hello to the girls and boys there at A-Support Amathura. How are you? How are you? Love those people, I really do. They're fabulous. What a great charity that is. Now, coming up around about 12:30, the first reading of What's My Line? A line from a song. I don't want the song. I want to know the missing word and who did it, okay? Will you be bronze, silver or gold? That's a good question. We'll find out later on. So a line from a song. Don't want to know who did it. I want to know the missing word and who did it. In the meantime, here we are, 3 minutes after 12. Here in Spain, 3 minutes after 11 in the UK, Gran Canaria and Portugal.

we'll say hello to cousin Sal there in downtown Portishead. Our very own Sharon M does a fabulous wakey wakey show every morning. Hello, Scotty boy. Yes, indeed. I want to say a very, very happy birthday to Mary there in Bridgend. Celebrating her birthday. Hello, Mary. Happy birthday, my darling. Good times. These are the good times. And Jason Miller there in Western Supermet sang this in Cardiff Rugby Club's bar after watching Wales play at the Principality Stadium. It was great. Hello, Jay. This is Chic from 1979 on your favourite station, Omaria Gold 95.5, of course. Here we are on this Monday.

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Fergal Sharkey and a good heart. We've got that. We've got that. I

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1: Every time I hear Keir Starmer speak, I think it's a Dalek, to be honest with you. Not to be political, but honestly. Oh, Tom Petty. From 1989.

the late great Tom Petty, part of the Traveling Wilburys. There are only two people left from that, Jeff Lynne and Bob Dylan. George Harrison's has gone. He's gone. Roy Orbison. It's so sad. Now, here's a classic for you. On this Monday afternoon, the 18th of May, 2026, on your favourite station, Amrio Gold, of course, 95.5. Coming up shortly, What's My Line? In the meantime, Bob Marley. And No Woman, No Cry. It's nice to have your company. In the sunshine, in southern Spain.

0: live version, by the way, a live version. Once again, a very good afternoon to our very own Sharon M. Do not miss her. That's 7 o'clock in the morning with a Wakey Wakey show. We like that. We like that a lot. Jason Miller there in downtown Weston-super-Mare. How are you, mate? And, of course, Cousin Sal in downtown Porter's Head, having a day off today. Oh, hello, Mary. I know it's your birthday, my darling. I know it's your birthday. A very, very happy birthday to Mary there in Bridgend.
1: I remember when we used to sit.
0: And apparently she's been sport rotten. Good.
1: Government,
0: you deserve it.

0: Right then, are you poised? Are you ready? What's My Line is coming up. I don't want the song. I want to know the missing word and who did it. This one is slightly tricksy, but I've got loads and loads of clues for you. But don't worry about that. Coming up very shortly, What's My Line? I want the missing word and who did it. As I said, loads of clues, loads of clues. Back after these.
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So true. Funny how it seems, always in time, but never in line for blank. So true. Funny how it seems, always in time, but never in line for blank. Who did that? Actually, I could have done the blank, to be honest with you, but I'm giving you the actual clue.

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I was looking for the missing word, but you're getting it anyway. That was Eric Clapton. This is Tom Robinson. 2468 Motorway. Your favourite station on Maria Gold. Good afternoon. Good morning to the UK, Gran Canaria and Portugal. It's nice to have your company.

like that. We like that a lot. Okay, from 1975, Sweet Sensation and Sad Sweet Dreamer. That's almost a clue for you, actually. Sweet Dreamer, it's just one of those. So true, funny how it seems, always in time but never in line for blank. What's that missing word? And who did it? Being another

Hit Wonder, actually. But rather good. We like that. We like that a lot. This also could be a clue for you. Could have played it earlier on, to be honest.

And then with the Eurythmics, and of course now she's flying solo. That of course is the wonderful Annie Lennox. Eric LaBouche, no, I picked it up for you, love. You're on the brand new list. Who's silver and bronze and gold? We'll find out later. So true, fun how it seems. Always in time, but never in a line for blank. What's that missing word? And who did it? So true, funny how it seems. Always in time, but never in line for blank. What's that missing word? And who did it? Not laugh. Going back to 1974. Backman Turner Overdrive, Let's Rock. And Taking Care of Business. This Monday afternoon in the sunshine.

pretty certain that David Maskell would like that record. Jacqueline Layton, yes, you've got the right band. Wrong word though. Wrong word. Listen carefully. So true. Funny how it seems. Always in time, but never in line for blank. So true. Funny how it seems. Always in time, but never in line for blank. What's that missing word? And who did it?

0: Well, it seems that I'm flying solo right now. No feel good because he's off for the week. And Pete Miller is not very well. But we do have Sharon M in the morning. With the Wakey Wakey Show. That was the title. Hello.
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Chris Montez. Were you dancing? Of course you were. In the meantime, Dionne Warwick. On this Monday, in the sunshine in Spain.

0: pumping gas. 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
1: To be honest, I've never been there.
0: Can't wait to get back to San Jose.
1: I must pop down there to see what it's like. So true, funny how it seems, always in time, but never in line for blank. So true, funny how it seems, always in time, but never in line for blank. What's that missing word? Some clues coming up for you. Right after this one, Elton John and Passengers.

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As good as any male band going. They were fabulous. The Bangles. So true, funny how it seems. Always in time, but never in line for blank. What's that missing word? And that was a clue for you, by the way. Here's another one for you.

0: let's be fair, she's slightly weird, but very, very good. Even Rod Stewart did a cover version of that one. So true, fun how it seems. Like always in time, but never in line for blank. So true, funny how it seems. Always in time, but never in line for blank. What's that missing word? And who did it?
1: A candy-colored clown, they call the Sandman. 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

0: Yes, the big O there. 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So true, funny how it seems, always in time, but never in line for blank. What's that missing word? Don't want the sign title. I want to know who did it.
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I remember correctly, R. Shazza likes that record. Glenn Frey and True Love. 16 after 1 here in Spain, 16 after 12 in the UK, Gran Canaria and Portugal. So good afternoon, everybody. It's nice to have your company. And that was a clue, by the way, in a way. So true, fun how it seems, always in time, but never in line for blank. What's that missing word? And who did it? So true, funny how it seems, always in time, but never in line for blank. And I gave you some clues. What's that missing word and who did it? Here's another clue for you. UB40.

did you know, and not a lot of people know this, I have never played that record before. It's rather good though, isn't it? UB40 for you on this Monday afternoon here in Spain, in UK, Gran Canaria and Portugal, and Hello World. Right, one more track and the answer for you. So you're running out of time to get those answers in. Get yourself on that brand new list. So true, funny how it seems, always in time, but never.

Okay, peeps. You've got just 1 minute to get those answers in. Get yourself another brand new list. So true, funny how it seems, always in time, but never in line for blank. So true, funny how it seems, always in time, but never in line for blank. What's that missing word? I don't want the song title. I want the missing word, and who did it? And the answer is coming up very, very shortly.

0: here we go then. The clue was so true, funny how it seems. Always in time, but never in line for dreams. That was the missing word. What did I play you? I played you the Bangles, Some Dreams Come True. Cyndi Lauper, True Colours. Roy Orbison, In Dreams. Glenn Frey, True Love. UB40 telling me it's true. Madonna, True Blue. And of course, Spandau Ballet. True. So true, funny how it seems. Always in time, but never in line for dreams. The missing word was dreams, of course. The track was called True. And it was Spandau who did it. So the question is, who got it right? Who's on the Brenny list today? Slightly difficult, I think, today, because I think some of you struggled with that. But there we go then. Jackie Layton. Well done, Jackie. Jacqueline Layton. Well done, Jackie. Scotty Boy there in Bridgend. Winner, Scotty. David Maskell, as always. Well done, Dave. Big Bird. Well done, Big Bird. Jane, well done, Jane. Jason Miller there in downtown Western Supermare. And Eric the Boots, well done, Eric the Boots. I just love that name, I really do. Okay then, in bronze, Sharon M, our very own Sharon M, who will be back tomorrow, of course, at 7 o'clock with the Wakey Wakey Show. Do not miss that, it's great. It's fabulous, actually. Fab and groovy. And silver, Cousin Sally in Porter's Head.
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1: With version.
0: Well done, John. Well done, everybody.

0: musical Youth. On the left. And Pass the Duchy. Actually, a duchy is a South African cooking pot. But the original version was called Pass the Coochie, which is something completely different. Really 35 after 1 here in Spain.
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very much of the glam rock era. I think that was their debut single, Roxy Music, Jarmarama. Okay, Huey Lewis and the News and The Power of Love on this Monday afternoon here in Spain, UK, Gran Canaria, Portugal, and around the world. It's nice to have your company.

0: not off. We like that one. We like that a lot. Coming up, a few tracks that I think Jason Miller there in Western Supermare will really enjoy. Hello, Cousin Sal. There in downtown Porter's Head. Kicking off with this one from Iggy Pop.
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0: want to be said it was a great cover version. Bobby Rydell did the original way, way back when. But that was Iggy Pop and his version. And we like that. We like that a lot. I'll be back after these messages.
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Jason Miller should have like enjoyed that one. David Essex, his tribute actually to Leon Russell, who did a track called Tightrope. Virtually the same. Different lyrics though. Right, one more record from me. And it's the Starman himself.

the title track from one of my favourite albums of all time. Ziggy Stardust, of course, and David Bowie.

Okay then, that's it from me for this Monday. Flying solo, other than Sharon M first thing in the morning. Pete Miller is not here tomorrow, nor is Jeff Feelgood. I'll be back on the wireless at 12. Coming up, jamming with Jando. We're crossing over to our sister station, Armory Radio, 107.5. At 5 o'clock, back on Gold, that country show. We like that. We like that a lot, actually. 5 to 7. 7 to 8, vintage rock, not off. 8 to 10, golden hits with Paul Baker. 10 onwards, golden music mix. Tomorrow morning, of course, Wakey Wakey with Sharon M. And as I said, I'll be back on the wireless at 12. With another What's My Line for you. I'll make it easier. I'll make it easier, okay? In the meantime, thank you for your company. You know who you are. I'll see you on the flip side. Bye now.

0: 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Chat live to the DJ right now via our website.
1: How do Chucky Eggs? Welcome to Jamming with Jando. That first song there was Mercy from Duffy. Now that'll give you a clue to my one word title songs, which is my playlist today. So all the songs that I'm going to play, I've got a one word title. So if you've got any suggestions, give us a shout. I'll see if I can put them on. Thank you to Paul Midday Mitchell for his show this afternoon on 107.5 FM and to the lovely Bobby Gray on the wireless on Almeria Gold on 95.5 FM. So we've got Jamming with Jando, My One Hit Wonder. Now don't forget, you're looking for songs that have a one-word title. I may give you clues. I may not. That last one made Duffy the first Welsh woman to hit number one on the UK singles chart in 25 years, the last one being Bonnie Tyler in 1983. I've got one of Dr. Robert's favourites coming up now. I reckon he's going to turn the radio off.

0: That was Wannabe from the Spice Girls. You loved that, didn't you, Chris? A 2016 study suggested the Spice Girls' hit Wannabe is the most recognisable and catchiest song in the UK. That'll please him no end. If you've got any suggestions for a one-word title that I haven't played yet, I've only done two, feel free on the comments. So, Jamming with Jando is one-word titles beginning with J-A-N-D-O. You can guess away on the comments. Not forgetting private to the DJ, WhatsApp if you've got my number, or Messenger if I like you. Good afternoon to a Mr. Abraham, and good afternoon. Oh, ooh, dear, he's in a dark, cold, damp south coast of the UK. Lovely here, Phil. Sorry about that. Afternoon, beautiful, says Maz. Oh, bless you. Specsavers in Torrevieja. Looking forward to some great tunes as I'm in the garden, drinking hand and having a well-deserved rest. Lucky old you. Right, what we're going to do now? Well, I think we'll have a little bit of one of these. What do you reckon?
1: 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With us, you never miss a hit. 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
0: Quick recap for today's Jamming with Jando. Once again, it's a one-word title of a hit song beginning with the letter J. There's not many, so I don't think I'm going to give you that many clues. So you can do private to the DJ, WhatsApp or Messenger. You've got about 20 minutes. We've had some guesses in already from Maz, Jaded. No, it's not. Gavlar, Jump. No. Mr. A, Jammin. No. Jolene. No. Oh, nobody's got it yet. Good afternoon, Super Noodles and Mr. Jackson. Good afternoon to you as well. No, it's not Jump. Sorry, guys. By the way, so if you've got any requests for a one-word title, give us a shout. What we got next? We got Bruno Mars. He's coming to Spain soon, I think. Anyway, this is him with Grenade.

Well, who'd have thought there were that many songs beginning with the letter J? I can't read all the people out, but Action Jackson, Maz, Gavlar and Phil are all having goes. We've had Jet, Joe Command, Jackson, Jesse, Just, Jackie, Jeremy, January, Jerusalem, Jump, Jaded, all sorts of stuff. Oh, I've done the others. So, no, it's none of them. So, what we got next? We've got a girl group now, another girl group. They too have disbanded like the Spice Girls, but most of them are having great solo careers. This is Little Mix with a Salute. I may give you a clue in a minute.

Ah, that salute there from Little Mix. One more song, and then I've got some messages, and then I'll be playing this week's Jamming with Jando, letter J. Nobody's guessed it yet, so here is a clue. He's a bit of a nasty character from the Bible. He's a bit of a nasty character from the Bible.

0: join me, Tim the Legend, Monday to Friday, 8 a.m. to 10 a.m. for the breakfast show. Oh, and the Duchess will be with me every Monday if she remembers to turn up.
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Well, that clue did it, didn't it? Crikey, everybody and his cat come in. Yes, it is Judas from Lady Gaga. The video of this one reimagines the Apostles as a motorcycle gang arriving in Jerusalem, but Gaga famously claimed the only controversial part of the video was her choice to wear Christian Lacroix and Chanel in the same frame. Well, pardon me.

That was Judas, of course, from Lady Gaga. So up next will be my A song. I'm not giving a clue just yet, but it is a single word title and it begins with the letter A. Now then, I have to apologise to one of my fellow DJs. I'm playing a one word title from a one word group. Apologies, Mr. Mitchell.

Well, that was Yellow from the fantastic, absolutely wonderful, stunning Coldplay. Dawn said that he's not put his fingers in his ears. He's turned me off, so I can call him all sorts if I like. Letter A, we've had some guesses already from Gavilar, Albatross, nope. Adore from Maz, nope, it is not. What have we got next? We've got Breathless from The Cause.

Oh, the lovely Cause there with Breathless. You don't hear much from them these days, do you? I like them, to be fair. Right, we've had some guesses at my one-word title, beginning with the letter A. Oh, good afternoon. Good afternoon, cat dog. How are you today? No, Maz, it's not Alejandro. No, it is not Africa, or African, as you put. Angel, adore, albatross. That was last week, Gavla, when I did my aminals. I wish I'd thought of this one. Agadoo, but I really wish I'd thought of that one, but I haven't. So nobody's guessed it so far. I think I want to escape. I don't know about you.

0: Well, that song is officially called Escape, but it is also, of course, known as the Pina Colada song. And it was from Rupert Holmes from the late 70s. So, jamming with Jando letter A. We've had some guesses, none of them correct. So I'm going to give you a clue because you've got a couple of songs and some adverts. Your clue for my A song, one word title, is the group is a body part.
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6: Oh, I do like your guest, Mr. Roberts. I said it's a body part. The group is a body part, and he's come up with Aqualung. No, Gavlar. No. Sorry, guys. What we got? Next two songs I'll be playing, Jamming with Jando, Letter A. Well done, Maz. Maz is in with a whoop whoop. She's got it right. So guess away on the comments, private to the DJ, WhatsApp or Messenger. We have got Ellie Goulding next with her one word title, Burn.

That was Ellie Goulding with Burn. We've had a few good guesses in and correct guesses. First in was Maz, followed by her hubby, who I'm guessing was looking over her shoulder. That was Gavlar. And Dr. Roberts has also got it right. So your clue is that the song begins with the letter A. It's a one-word title and the group is a body part. This will be after this next song from Ed Sheeran, which is called Shivers. What lies at the bottom of the sea and shivers? A nervous wreck.

Well, the body part in question was heart. Not all the other ones that people have suggested, some of them that are unbroadcastable. And jamming with Jando song is letter A, one word title, Alone. It spent 3 weeks at number one on the Billboard Hot 100 in the USA in July of 1987. Well done, Action Jackson. He's just come in with the right answer. And as of 2026, it remains Heart's only song to ever break into the top five in the UK. You wouldn't believe that, would you?

Crikey, that is one heck of a high note she sings in that, isn't it? 30 minutes time, you will have my N song. Now, this is a bit of a cheat because I'm going to have to give you a clue at the start. This is only a one-word title beginning with the letter N when it is written down in letters. Go on, have a guess. You know you want to. Pitbull next, featuring Kesha with Timber. I love Fireball, but I've already played that since I started, and I'm trying to play different stuff every week. Am I sad that I keep an Excel spreadsheet of what I've played already? I'm so sorry if that's really freaked people out, but I do.

Timber by Pitbull and Kesha. Now, here's a wacky fact. By December last year, that song had officially surpassed 2 billion streams on Spotify. That's amazing. Now, as I say most weeks, this is your show, not mine. So here, through a gritted teeth, is Tina Turner. Put your fingers in your ears, SpongeBob. This is GoldenEye. I might have to cut it short. Oh, I might be running out of time. Oh, no.

0: Maz, you horrible wife. She's dragged her husband Gav to see Tina the Musical twice. Twice. You must love her. My goodness me.
1: 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I shall be choo-choo-chooning my way through the Almanzora Valley, visiting some virtual musical villages like Gone But Not Forgotten, One Hit Wonders and...
0: Oh, my mistake. That's an old advert. Apologies. Sharon's on in the mornings now. She's doing the breakfast show Monday through to Friday. Sorry about that. My bad.
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0: Good afternoon to Potty Mouth Pam Jackson. See you later tonight, hon. They're off to Mexico for one of their daughters' weddings, the lucky devils. So I'm sitting in for them with their brunch and banter next Saturday. So keep guessing the end song, peeps. Your clue, this is only a one-word title beginning with N when it is written down in letters. Now, my next three songs are all female artists. First up is Cher with Believe. Then it will be Britney with Toxic, followed by a real oldie from 1955, Just for Mum, with Al McCogan singing Dreamboat. I missed that one when I was doing all my cruising songs about ships, etc. Anywho, enjoy. So after these will be my end song from Jamming with Jando. Bit of a cheat, it's only a one-word title, When It Is Written Down.

0: Dreamboat from Al McCogan. Crikey, that has not aged well, has it? Okay, not long before my jamming with Jando letter N, it's coming up after these messages. Your clue again. It's a bit of a cheat here because it is only a one-word title beginning with N when it is written down in letters. Here's your proper advert, Sharon.
1: 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I'll sort the music. 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

0: Oh, this is my letter N song. Now, the title and chorus referenced in the documentaries claims that the average age of an American combat soldier in Vietnam was 19 compared to 26 in World War II. Hardcastle was struck by how much danger the soldiers faced at the age of 19, contrasting it with his own life at that age, where he spent all his time having fun in British pubs and clubs. So here is Paul Hardcastle with 19.
1: In 1965, Vietnam seemed like just another foreign war, but it wasn't. It was different in many ways, and so were those who did the fighting. In World War II, the average age of the combat soldier was 26.

That was N-N-N-N-19 from Paul Hardcastle. So my next letter for jamming with Jando is the letter D, and I'll be playing that at around 4 p.m. So you've got about half an hour. Your clue is that the name of the song, the one word title beginning with the letter D, shares its title with a 2007 psychological thriller film, though the track was not written for nor inspired by the movie. So it's a one word title beginning with D, and the song shares its title with a 2007 psychological thriller. Now, I've had a request from Mr. Abraham down in sunny Dorset. He's asked for a song by a guy called Joe Bonamassa. I am so sorry, I have never heard of this guy, but I did say it had to be a one-word title, and he's come up with one. So, here's an unusual one for me. It's called Drive, and no, it's not my D song. Drive by Joe Bonamassa. Enjoy, Phil. Better not be any rude words in this.

I quite like that one, Phil. Thank you very much for the suggestion there. That was Joe Bonamassa with Drive. You're listening to me, Jando, on 107.5 and 95.5 FM. Don't forget you can join in on the comments section if you want to. Gavlar, he is in with the correct answer to my one-word title beginning with a D. The song also has a film of the same name from 2007, which was a psychological thriller. Well done, Gavlar. Next song. Well, I've heard a rumour the other day that Spandau Ballet are re-releasing one of their greatest hits. I hope it's not true.

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So this is my two-of-a-kind feature where I play two songs back-to-back with exactly the same title, but they're very, very different songs. This week it is my one word, Changes. So first of all, you've got it by David Bowie, and then secondly by Kelly and Ozzy Osbourne, though I do believe it was a Black Sabbath song originally, but anywho, I might be wrong there. After these two, it'll be time for my Jamming with Jando D song. It's the name of the song shares its title with the 2007 psychological thriller film, and it's sung by a young lady. That's another clue for you. So here we go, David Bowie followed by the Osbournes, Changes.

only one person guessed the letter D song correctly, and that was Gavlar. Well done. It is indeed Disturbia by Rihanna. When it climbed to the number one spot on the Billboard Hot 100 in 2008, it dethroned Rihanna's own previous single, Take a Bow. This rare feat made her one of the few female artists in history to replace herself at number one. So here is a bit of Rihanna with Disturbia.

That's Disturbia from Rihanna there. That was my letter D song. Hello, Jono from Lost G. How the devil are you? Yep, I love a bit of Bowie as well. Hunky Dory is one of my favourite albums ever. Next up, released in August 1980, Start from the Jam climbed to the absolute top of the UK official singles charts, famously knocking David Bowie's legendary hit Ashes to Ashes off the number one spot. There's a thing. It says start, but it's a bit of a slow start. Here we go.

0: That was the jam there with Start. Now then, shall we have a listen to what's going on in our local area today?
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3: Come on down to Valerie or Sensations Restaurant in Mohacker for a great night out. 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On Tuesday at 8, it's Oscar. On Wednesday at 8.30, we've a fun disco and karaoke with DJ Carl. On Thursday at 8, it's Andy Coogan. On Friday at 8, live singer Kaylee Easton. 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On Sunday at 4.45, live band Flying Rumours. And later at 8.30, fun disco and karaoke with DJ Carl. Over at Sensations, we're serving great food for our dinner dance evenings. And this Saturday night, it's Kay Fry. Francis. So get yourself booked in.
0: What have we got going on around and about? Well, Monday the 18th of May at the New Bar International tonight in Arbeleas at 6 p.m. is their very, very popular quiz night. You have to book. You cannot just turn up. So you must make a phone call to start with. At El Arbuli Pool Bar in Arbeleas at 6 p.m. You've got the magnificent Marion Shipley. She'll be there entertaining you tonight. Bar Platha in Partaloa at 6 p.m. They have their quiz night. At the Coubertin Hostel Maison in Arbeleas at 6:30 p.m. There's a rock and roll social for €1.50 per person. Excuse me. Oh dear, bit of a cough there. At the Oasis Clubhouse at Los Gallardos at 7 p.m, there's a quiz night. Now that's €6 per person, but it does include the quiz night supper. At the Cafeteria Terraza a Toda Bella en Vera at 7:30 p.m, you have Kendo's Karaoke. The Emerald Isle in Mahako at 9 p.m. is also a karaoke night. Now tomorrow, 19th of May, Tuesday, Community Centre in Arbeleas. At 11 o'clock and 4 p.m, you've got chair aerobics with Michelle. It's €2 per person, but as we know, they do a wonderful job for the surrounding local charities, and all that money is donated to them. At the Coubertin Hostel Maison in Arbeleas, there's line dancing with Carrie. At 1:30, it's for beginners, and at 2:30, it's mixed levels. The New Trinidad in Arbeleas has a new quiz. It's E&M. It starts at 3:30, and it's a smartphone quiz. I've been the last two Tuesdays. Real good fun. Do come along and support them. There is food if you wish as well. In Bar 1 in Mahaka at 5 p.m, there's a fun quiz. And also at La Vida in Cucador at 6 p.m, they have their quiz night. Miraflores in Los Gallardos at 8 p.m, as usual, Kendo's Karaoke. Now don't forget to check with the venue that the event is still on. And remember that you heard it here on Al Maria Radio. Please tell them that you did, because it helps us as well. So that's the end of all those. I'm going to play an advert block for you. How kind am I? And then we'll start other stuff. We are one word letters singles. So here we go.
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5: And welcome back to me, Jendo. Now then, shall we have my UK one-hit wonder? This week it is Babylon Zoo with Spaceman from 1996. The song's iconic high-pitched electronic helium intro hook was created by complete accident. Ad executives from Bartle Bogle Hegarty, love that name, visited a club where a DJ was playing an Arthur Baker remix of the track, and the DJ accidentally had the turntable set to the wrong faster speed, which pitched up the vocals. Here is Babylon Zoo with Spaceman.

spaceman from Babylon Zoo, Mr. Abraham, really enjoyed that. He says he hadn't heard it for decades. Most excellent. And Jono at Lost G, tune. Well, as I said before, good job it's your show and not mine. Not my cup of tea in the slightest. Anyway, Natalie Imbruglia found fame at the age of 16 by playing Beth Brennan in Neighbours. And her 1997 hit, Torn, was kept off the top spot by, believe it or not, Barbie Girl. Whatever next.

That was Natalie Imbruglia with Torn. After the next song and my ad block, I'll be playing the O song from Jamming with Jando. What can I say about this? Well, according to AI, it was the ultimate coming out statement. Here is Frankie Goes to Hollywood with Relax, Keep Guessing, my Jando letter O. Oh, this is one of those that starts really quietly and then gets very loud.

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I think not.

Right, Maz, you owe me a drink. You owe me a drink. Do you hear me? Ozzy Osbourne twice in one show.

That was Black Sabbath with Paranoid there. As I say, your show, not mine. From the ridiculous to the sublime. Have a listen to this. Especially you, Mum.

That's my classical piece for today. It's a one-word title, obviously. You all know what it is, of course you do. Okay, what is on after me today? On Monday, on 107.5 FM, you have got the 5 o'clock hit mix with our own Rob Mack. That's on for 2 hours. Then at 7 o'clock, you've got the Monday movie mixtape with Claire MC. At 9 o'clock, you've got the Slade Show with Tim Daines. He's on for an hour and a half, and he's followed by Monday Night's Rock. At 12:30 a.m., you've got Handpicked Music, followed at 3 a.m. with the Late Night Love. Over on 95.5 FM, at 5 o'clock, you've got that Country Rock Show with Richard and Delise. 7 o'clock is some Vintage Rock, 8 p.m., Golden Hits, and 10 p.m., is the Gold Music Mix.

My question for you, who do you think of when you hear that music? Tell me private to the DJ and also the year that they made history with that classical piece. So who do you think of when you hear that music? Tell me private to the DJ and also the year that they made history with that classical piece. I'll give you the answer after this next track, which is Ruby from the Kaiser Chiefs.

Ruby from the Kaiser Chiefs. Jono's loving it today. He loves Sabbath, loved the Bolero, loved the Kaiser Chiefs. And my work here is done. And he said, abso-blooming-lutely. Well, he didn't use that phrase, but near enough. And I said to him, have a look at it on Google. It's called a Tamesis. There for you people who like to know these things about grammar. Now then, the classical piece was, of course, Ravel's Bolero, and it was Torval and Dean scoring a perfect score in the Winter Olympics of 1984. Well done, Gavlar. I took my mum to see them on her 50th birthday in 1985, and again last year, almost 40 years later, for their last dance when she was 90. My mum, not Jane Torval, obviously. It was spectacular, I have to say. We got Fallout Boy next, and this is their song called Centuries. It was a hit in 2014. If you listen very carefully, you can hear Suzanne Vega's Tom's Diner during the track.

0: There, I told you you could hear Tom's Diner in it. I like that. I must be honest, I quite like that one. I wanna
1: rock! Hey folks, it's Sparky here. Let's make Monday nights rock right here on Almeria Radio. 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
0: My penultimate song today is the monumental 1978 reggae-infused rock masterpiece that is Roxanne from the Police. This song was written by Sting and it launched the band into global superstardom.

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1: So after me, it's the 5 o'clock hit mix from our own Rob Mack. And that's on 107.5 FM. And that country show hosted by Richard and Delise on Gold on 95.5 FM. So stay tuned, because here on Al Maria Radio, as I always say, we got you covered. I'm finishing today with the Wonder Stuff version of Dizzy. I hope you've enjoyed my one-word title songs today. And it only remains for me to say thank you for listening. Thank you for joining in on the comments and the guessing games. And until the same time next week on Monday or next Saturday at 10:30 a.m. where I'm standing in for the Jacksons on 107.5 FM on their Brunch and Banter show, stay safe and well. Ta-ra!

0: Al Maria Gold. Sponsored by Clover Estates, the agent that does more.
1: The potential successor to Sir Keir Starmer says Britain has been on the wrong path for 40 years. Andy Burnham's told a conference there needs to be a serious rewiring of the country and maximum devolution to make the basics more affordable. He's been explaining why he wants to return to Westminster by trying to contest the Makerfield by-election.
2: A vote for me will be a vote to change Labour, to make life more affordable again. This is the choice in this by-election. I know why I'm standing. I know what I'm offering. I know what my party has offered in the past has simply not been good enough.
1: Sir Keir Starmer says he'll back the Labour candidate 100%. No leadership challenge has yet been triggered. Strikes by London Underground drivers this week have been called off. The action by RMT Union was due to begin tomorrow. John Swinney says the Scottish Government could bring in legislation to ban pitch invasions. Thousands of football fans stormed Parkhead on Saturday when Celtic beat Hearts to win the Premiership title. A financial body believes the Iran war won't impact UK economic growth by quite as much as it first thought. The International Monetary Fund's now predicting GDP will increase by 1% this year. The BBC's new Director General says the corporation still plays an incredibly important role, both in the UK and on a world stage.
3: When I look at the 100-year history of the BBC, how it's served its audiences, how it's adapted at pace and it's risen in times of crisis, I also believe that today the world needs the BBC more than ever.
1: Former Google boss Matt Britton started his first day in the job at London's broadcasting house. He faces a number of challenges, including the prospect of a multi-billion dollar lawsuit from Donald Trump. And Barbara Streisand won't be appearing at this year's Cannes Film Festival because of a knee injury. The star was due to accept her honorary Palme d'Or at the event's closing ceremony. That's the latest. I'm...
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5: And good evening, it's Monday evening, a very sunny one here in Spain. Welcome to the Country Show, and Shania Twain, being a bit suspicious, has got one question to ask.

And that's Shania Twain, a Canadian country superstar, back to 1995, an album called The Woman in Me. She actually hosted this year's Academy Country Music Awards, which was held during the week, and one of those that seemed to sweep the ball quite a bit was a fantastic Ella Langley, who we're going to feature later, and a few more from next week we'll pick out. We're going to continue now with Keith Urban, and he's going to sing about A Long Hot Summer.

Keith Urban, Long Hot Summer, going back to 2011 with that one. Too recently married to Nicole Kidman. Right, good evening wherever you're listening around the globe. I'm flying solo tonight because Delise is in the UK, staying in the tropical paradise of Herne Bay in Kent with her daughter and son-in-law. And so I've got to be a bit self-disciplined and with all the timings tonight. So anyway, we're going to continue with the lady we played last week, Priscilla Block, who's been around for a little while, but just on the fringes. And I liked her stuff, so I dug another one out. This is cool.

0: That's Priscilla Block. There's the name. 234 is the name of the song. She's been around for a little while. Her career was just starting when COVID hit, and it's one of the rare exceptions where COVID did her a favour, because she started playing the music, promoting it rather on TikTok, got a huge following, and her career really took off after that. Play some good stuff. Enjoyed it.
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Well, a lovely song. That's Carol George, a good friend of ours. Everyone knows her, local singer and whatever. And I did mention that Carol's going to play it later. So if you're listening, Carol, good evening to you. Hope you enjoyed that. Great job you've done with that. And that's for the guys from Statistical Blip that written and produced that as well. Brilliant. Right, we've got another country legend for you. Kenny Rogers. A song written by Lionel Richie, meant for the Commodores, but they eventually gave it to Kenny. It's Lady.

What a lovely song that is, written by Lionel Richie. That's the late, great Kenny Rogers back to 1980. That was a global hit for him, unsurprisingly. Right, this time of the week, Delise usually has her pick of the week, but she's not here, and I forgot to ask her before she went to the UK. So I've picked one for her, and I hope she likes this. I know she likes Ella Langley. The ACMs, the Academy of Country Music Awards, were early on the week, and Ella Langley kind of swept the board in many categories, none surprisingly. This particular song is a new one, so it wasn't included in those awards, so expect her to get a lot more awards next year as well. This is a great track called Be Her.

really like. That's a fabulous song. That's Be Her, and that's Ella Langley, who's very much in demand at the moment and a major winner at this the Academy of Country Music Awards, which were held recently. The song, she actually won Song of the Year. Not for that one, but another track called Choosing Texas, which I'm going to play next week, which she co-wrote with Miranda Lambert. I think they played it live as well. Right, someone that I forgot all about, actually, that started in country music. I noticed she was on Michael McIntyre's Big Show the other day. That's Leanne Rimes. And this is a track from right the way back to her early career in country called Blue.

That's Leanne Rimes on a track called Blue. It was first recorded in 1958 by someone called Bill Mack. No, I've never heard of him either. Anyway, going back to our local artists again, and another track from Jack Law's album Nashville Can Wait. This one's called Breakaway.

0: another great track by Jack Laura for his new album, Nashville Can Wait, which is available on Spotify and Amazon. I think it's on Wednesday of next week. All written by Jack. Great talent. Well done, mate. Right, I had getting on time-wise, so let's go.
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0: Right, time is against us, as usual, this time of the evening. And we had a request from a good friend, Erica Banks, lovely violin player who joins in our open mics, and this is Willie Nelson and Paula Nelson. Have you ever seen the rain?
9: Someone told me long ago, there's a calm before the storm. I know it's been coming for some time.

Saturday, I'm going to have to cut that a little bit short. That's Willie Nelson and daughter Paula Nelson with the cover of the Creedence Clearwater classic, of course, Have You Ever Seen the Rain? I want to fit this one in. This is Joe Diffie. This hilarious video goes with this. It's called Prop Me Up Beside the Jukebox When I'm

That's Joe Diffie. Propped me up beside the jukebox when I'm gone. Sadly, he has gone. He was died of complications of COVID a few years ago. So whether they're still carting him around, propping him up against the jukebox, remains to be seen. Right, last week I played a track from a band I'd not come across before called Runaway June, which I thoroughly enjoyed. And I found another one, which again, I thoroughly enjoyed. This is called When We Were Rich.

0: It's a band called Runaway June, which are three girls from Nashville. They've actually been recording for over 10 years, but that particular track's from 2019.
1: Hi there, Jim Scott here. 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
1: And a little bit of this. 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
0: Normally I'll get to the end of the show and start smelling dinner, which is a sign there's not much time left. Sadly, not tonight, because I've got to sort my own dinner out. But we're still going to cram a couple of songs in. This is Lainey Gardner.

0: And that is Blake Shelton finishing the evening with a track called Texas. And we're going to have to cut him a little bit short as well, because we're just running out of time. And I've got to say thank you very much, everyone, for listening this evening. I hope you've enjoyed the show. I think I just about got away with it without the least by my side. And we'll see you next Monday, 5 o'clock. Thanks to Jack Law for sending the tracks in. And say good night to Denise and Emma and Alex and maybe Tyler again, so I'm back in home bay there.
1: Well, now it's time to say goodbye to
0: I shall see you tomorrow night, please.
1: They would like to thank you folks for kindly dropping in. You're all invited back next week to this locality to have a heaping helping of their hospitality. Hillbilly, that is. Sellers bells. Take your shoes off. Welcome back now.
2: Yeah. Korea Gold, sponsored by Clover Estates, the agent that does more.
3: The Mayor of Greater Manchester's calling on the Labour Party to come together. As speculation grows, he'll try to oust the Prime Minister. Andy Burnham says reopening the Brexit question will cause more division, following calls by potential rival Wes Streeting for the UK to rejoin the EU. He's been speaking at a summit in Leeds.
4: Brexit has been damaging, but I also believe the last thing we should do is rerun those arguments. It is time, surely, isn't it, to bring people back together, to focus on what we've got in common.
3: Sir Keir Starmer's rejected calls to set out a timetable to stand down if Mr. Burnham wins the Makerfield by-election. Police are investigating the alleged rapes of two teenage girls on a beach in Great Yarmouth. A manhunt's underway for a suspect. Another's been arrested. Scotland's First Minister says his government could consider making pitch invasions a criminal offence. John Swinney says he's deeply concerned after fans stormed Parkhead near the end of Celtic's Premiership title win against Hearts on Saturday. Two 24-hour strikes planned by London Underground drivers have been suspended. Members of the RMT union were due to walk out tomorrow and on Thursday in a dispute over the working week. The Defence Secretary's paid tribute to a soldier who fell to her death from a horse at the Royal Windsor Show. John Healy says 24-year-old Lance Bombardier Kira Sullivan served the nation with dedication. Aaron Rye's former golf coach says he showed talent from an early age. He became the first English winner of the US PGA Championship in more than a century last night. Darren Prosser says he's very proud.
5: You could see he was going to be a special kid and how dedicated he was, and so happy for him.
3: And Shakira's been acquitted of tax fraud following an 8-year dispute. Spain's National High Court's ordered the tax authority to reimburse £48 million. That's the latest. I'm...
2: Come on down to Valerie or Sensations Restaurant in Mohaka for a great night out. Firstly, what's going on at Valerie? On Tuesday at 8, it's Oscar. On Wednesday at 8.30, we've a fun disco and karaoke with DJ Carl. 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On Sunday at 4.45, live band Flying Rumours. And later at 8.30, fun disco and karaoke with DJ Carl. Over at Sensations, we're serving great food for our dinner dance evenings. And this Saturday night, it's Kay Francis. So get yourself booked in.

0: Kicking off this week's Vintage Rock Show with a big single from 1988. I think that reached number 3 on the UK chart to that one. That was Iron Maiden. Can I Play With Madness? I'm Paul Stevenson. This is an hour of classic rock from the 60s, 70s, and like that, the 80s. And I'm going to go back to the 70s now and play this one from The Wall. Features two of David Gilmour's most celebrated guitar solos. Fantastic stuff. This is Pink Floyd with Comfortably Numb on the Vintage Rock Show.
1: Hell.

Legendary track, Pink Floyd with Comfortably Numb on the Vintage Rock Show. Right, let's go back to 1972 now for this next song, written and produced by David Bowie. This one saved the band from splitting up. This is Mott the Hoople with All the Young Dudes on the Vintage Rock Show.

0: One of glam rock's defining songs, of course, that is Mott the Hoople with All the Young Dudes on the Vintage Rock Show. Right, let's go back to the 60s now and play you this short, sharp blast. It is a great song. I absolutely love it, from the album Surrealistic Pillow. This is Jefferson Airplane with Somebody to Love on the Vintage Rock Show.
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From the album of the same name, going back to 1986 for that track, that is Big Country with The Seer. Now, the backing vocals on that song were performed by none other than Kate Bush. So there you go. Right, let's play something now from the 70s. 1978, this was a top 20 hit in the UK. Their first kind of breakthrough hit that broke the band internationally. Features some fantastic guitar solo work on here from Elliot Easton. This is The Cars with Just What I Needed on The Vintage Rock Show. I don't-

That's a great song from The Cars, Just What I Needed, on the Vintage Rock Show. Right, let's go back to 1969 and play you something from Abbey Road, one of the most celebrated albums of all time, of course. Now, this is one of the heaviest songs that the Beatles ever recorded. This is a song called I Want You, She's So Heavy, by the Fab Four, on the Vintage Rock Show.

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Such a great song, isn't it? And that distinctive guitar riff just really, really stands out. Stevie Nicks, Edge of 17, from the album Bella Donna, 1981. Right, we're going to go 10 years before that now and play this one from The Who, from the album Who's Next. Pete Townsend once described this as one of his personal favourite Who songs, and I have to agree with him. It's a great, great track. It's one of the standout deep cuts from, well, one of rock's greatest albums. This is The Who with Bargain on The Vintage Rock Show.

What a tune that is. The Who with Bargain on the Vintage Rock Show. Right, let's go into the 80s now and play you this one from Twisted Sister. This video featured an actor called Mark Metcalf, who, if you're old enough to remember, was in Animal House. This one became an anthem of kind of rebellion and youth culture in the 80s. This is Twisted Sister from their album Stay Hungry with We're Not Gonna Take It on the Vintage Rock Show.

A defiant, rebellious anthem from Twisted Sister, that is We're Not Gonna Take It, from 1984. I've been Paul Stevenson. Thank you so much for listening to this week's Vintage Rock Show, an hour of classic rock. And if you do like your classic rock, then please do check out my podcast, YouTube channel, Facebook, that sort of thing. It's called VRP Rocks. So many people are getting involved lately. I mean, my Facebook channel has passed 15,000 subscribers. We've got, 40,000 people watching on YouTube. So many more on podcast as well. Just search for VRP Rocks and you'll be able to find it anywhere you go. Exclusive interviews, loads of great classic rock content. And speaking of great classic rock, let's play the show out with this one from an amazing album called Machine Head. This is one of the best songs from Deep Purple, from 1972. This is the legendary band with Highway Star on the Vintage Rock Show. I'll be back same time next week to do it all over again for you. So until then, take care.

0: Almeria Gold, sponsored by Clover Estates, the agent that does more.
1: X. Channel 4 has removed all previous seasons of Married at First Sight UK from its streaming platforms. The broadcaster says it follows very serious allegations of wrongdoing made against a small number of past contributors. It denies failures in welfare protocols. Sir Keir Starmer has again insisted he won't stand down, even if Andy Burnham returns to Westminster and challenges him for the Labour leadership. He also denied his premiership is over.
2: I do want to fight the next election. The last 10 days there's been a lot of activity which hasn't been as focused in my view as it should have been, and I remind myself every day that I was elected into office to serve the people, to serve the country. That's what I believe in, and that's what I'll be getting on with.
1: More than 80 Labour MPs have publicly urged the Prime Minister to quit. Mr Burnham's called for a serious rewiring of the country. A man's been arrested after two teenage girls reported being raped on a Norfolk beach early on Saturday. Police in Great Yarmouth are trying to identify a second suspect. Strikes involving London Underground drivers this week have been suspended. Members of the RMT union were due to walk out tomorrow and on Thursday. Sir Brian May and Bill Bailey are among the stars calling for the permanent return of garden gnomes at the Chelsea Flower Show. The Royal Horticultural Society's lifted the ban for only the second year in the annual event's history. Fiona Davison from the charity explains why they've had a problem with all garden ornaments.
3: From the 1920s, we were concerned that it was taking away the focus from plants, as more and more nurseries, who were the main people who did garden exhibits, snuck in garden ornaments to try and sell them and promote them to their customers.
1: And the referees' governing bodies admitted Manchester United's second goal against Nottingham Forest in the Premier League shouldn't have been given. Official Michael Salisbury overruled VAR. That's the latest. I'm Faye Desai.
0: Come on down to Valerie or Sensations Restaurant in Mohacca for a great night out. Firstly, what's going on at Valerie? On Tuesday at 8, it's Oscar. On Wednesday at 8.30, we've a fun disco and karaoke with DJ Carl. On Thursday at 8, it's Andy Coogan. On Friday at 8, live singer Kaylee Easton. On Saturday at 8, live singer Jack Law. On Sunday at 4.45, live band Flying Rumours. And later at 8.30, fun disco and karaoke with DJ Carl. Over at Sensations, we're serving great food for our dinner dance evenings. And this Saturday night, it's Kay Francis. So get yourself booked in.
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8: Hello, welcome along to the show. It's Monday, the 18th of May, 2026. You're with Paul Baker for the next couple of hours. On the way for you very soon, there's music from Mike and the Mechanics, Barry Manilow and Peter Andre. We've also got today's celebrity birthdays. First, though, Rolling Stones, Get Off My Cloud.
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0: Right, let's go for Monday, the 18th of May, 2026. Coming up a little bit later on, signs that you have been at the museum for too long. Also, visit your relative's survival kit. That's coming up a bit later. The usual stuff as well. Amazing facts of the day, the Brainbuster on this day in history. And right now, today's celebrity birthdays. Tina Fey is 56 today. Country icon George Strait is 74. Jack Johnson is 51. Toya Wilcox is 68. Rick Wakeman is 77. And also from the Inspector Linley Mysteries, Nathaniel Parker is celebrating a 64th birthday today. It's National No Dirty Dishes Day. It's National I Love Reese's Day, celebrating the chocolate and peanut butter combo. It's also National Visit Your Relatives Day, International Museum Day, National Cheese Soufflé Day. In Canada, it's Victoria Day. It's World AIDS Vaccine Day today as well. Haiti Flag Day, and it's National Send a Card with a Flower Day. Right, on the way in just a second, the conversation starter for Friday. What is the most unexplainable thing that you've ever witnessed on public transport? I'm going to give you some of these in a second. Some of them, I'm going to be honest, I find them very hard to believe, but we'll see what happens.
1: Paul Baker.

So on Friday, the conversation starter question I gave you was, what is the most unexplainable thing you've ever witnessed on public transport? Ryan said he once saw a man board the tube in London carrying a full-size steaming hot roast chicken on a silver platter, which he proceeded to eat with a proper knife and fork. In London, I could see that happening. That one, Ryan, I do believe. Sophie was on a night out and on a night bus in Manchester when a passenger spent the entire journey quietly knitting a jumper for a traffic cone, which he had sitting on the seat next to him. Possibly believable. Thomas once saw a woman on a train in Edinburgh open a briefcase that was filled entirely with loose digestive biscuits. No packets, just hundreds and hundreds of biscuits. And Megan sat opposite a man in Glasgow on a subway who was wearing a full suit of medieval chainmail and reading a broadsheet newspaper as if it was the most normal thing in the world. One more at the moment, then. Jack boarded a bus. This was in Birmingham, he says. I found a single perfectly fried egg sitting on a plate in the middle of the back seat. No plate owner in sight. Just found an egg on a plate. I can believe that. I can believe that one. Thank you for those. We'll do some more of those in the next hour. But your brain busters on the way in a second.

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4: 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On the way, also Living in a Box, Neil Diamond, James and Radiohead. 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

Right, time for the first Brainbuster of the Week. There was a survey of 2,000 adults, and it found that 12% of people have actually used a hairdryer to do what domestic task? 2,000 adults were surveyed. 12% of them have actually used a hairdryer for this domestic task. I'll give you a clue. It's not drying hair.

0: Right, let's answer your Monday Brainbuster question. A survey of 2,000 adults found 12% of people have actually used a hairdryer to do this domestic task. Nothing to do with hair. The answer is thawing out frozen food or defrosting the freezer. I'm not trying that, I'll be honest.
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5: You are with Paul Baker on the way for you very soon. Monday's show continues with amazing facts of the day. Paul Hardcastle and also the Proclaimers are coming up. First, though, here's the real thing. Can't get by without you.
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0: On the way in the next hour of your show for Monday, signs you've been at the museum for too long. It's National Visit Museum Day, and also Visit Your Relatives Survival Kit, because it is National Visit Your Relatives Day today as well. Let's have a look at your amazing facts. In the UK, it's technically legal to shoot a Welshman with a longbow in Chester, but only if it's after midnight and within the city walls. Obviously, please don't do that. Bees can fly higher than Mount Everest. Scientists have tracked them at over 29,500 feet. A butt was a medieval unit of measurement for wine equal to roughly 105 imperial gallons. And the pop sound made when opening a champagne is caused by a supersonic shockwave of gas.
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